0: Plus, we cherry pick only the best of the new stuff.
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0: 91.1 Hot FM, the biggest hits, the best throwbacks. It's Lola Young and Messy. Hey, going Doc here for you today. School holidays are here. Oh, yeah, don't we know about it? But that also means that 91.1 Hot FM is doing the school holiday upgrade. This is thanks to people like the Ginger Factory, Amazeworld, Aquapark Coolum, also Habitat Noosa, Messy Glow Co. Oh, so many on the list. It's huge. Big thank you to all those people who are involved. If you want to see all the details, head to 911hotfm.com.au, but you could be winning some family passes to some of the coast's most exciting attractions. Fun passes, Sunshine Coast Adventures, the upgrade you're waiting for is online now.
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6: 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What will be this week's number one in the iHeart Countdown? Of course, a bit later on in the show, we will find out. Still got a massive one lined up between now and then, though. We'll catch up with Ash with the latest in your entertainment news. Doki Darko will join us next. If you love gaming and tech, oh yeah, some new things going on. And I want to play you, before we play Doki Darko, Sienna Spyro. Her new thing is called Great Expectation. Isn't she just an incredible storyteller? I cannot wait for you to hear that if you haven't heard it yet. That's going to play after Samba this week at number 20. We're counting down the 20 biggest hits of the week as voted by you on the free iHeart app.

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